Where is your love? Where is your faith? Where is your hope? Where is your place? Where is your beauty? Where is your fear? Where is your anger? Where is your career?

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I can share my love with you, you know I know. Even when life gets hard, you are all I know.

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1: Well, Tony, I say you're right. I mean, us sitting on this wall and them on those walls, we just can't stand for this. I mean, some of these guys are ugly, but hey, I'm ready to jack this house. So let you and me get the